Indonesia dalam berita. Disiarkan di Borneo FM Singkawang, Patroman Radio Banjar, Planet DMC FM Bima, Tamala FM Tasikmalaya, CWS FM Manado, Zip FM Makassar, Paras FM Samarinda, Mercy Yahoo FM Nias, Bonapit FM Tarutung, Perkasa FM Tulung Agung, Karisma FM Boyolali, Dharma FM Dharmasraya, Indonesia dalam berita, Trijaya FM, The Real News and Information.